I said, are you gonna be my girl? It's one, two, three, take my hand and come with me, because you look so fine that I really wanna make you mine. I said, you look so fine that I really wanna make you mine. Four, five, six, come on and get your kicks. Now you don't need

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Yeah, here we go for the 100th time. Hand grenade pins in every line. Throw them up and let something shine. Go.

Within Temptation. 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

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Grass still withers and the flower falls. The grass withers and the flower falls. 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The grass still withers and the flower falls. The grass still withers and the flower falls. The grass still withers and the flower falls. The grass still withers and the flower falls. The grass still withers and the flower falls. The grass still withers and the flower falls.

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The grass still withers and the flower falls. The grass still withers and the flower falls. The grass still withers and the flower falls. The grass still withers and the flower falls. The grass still withers and the flower falls. 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Grass still withers, flower falls. Grass still withers and the flower falls.

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Wishing for a ray of light. Wishing for a ray of light. And wishing for a ray of light. And every day I felt for a ray of light. And every day I've

naked. I'm proud to be. And walk the wicked way. I'm proud to be. And walk the wicked way. We talk to be. And walk the wicked way.